often in life. I've never sat so close to death apart from the food I devour, or from the many coffins I've seen and the silent stenches of stroke. My tears hold no power in our final hours. Their wet manipulations dissipate until we are left with stories of the alpha and the inquisities of the unknown. And I hope in the almighty mega who floats above us on heavy clouds. I believe in the power of now, not the cower and shower of how. In the empowerment of self, fear is given to you by yourself, unwrapped and inglorious, important and unimportant. I prefer the risks of life, the simps of life that are frequent but soluble. Holding on tight doesn't preserve the inevitable. We are all going to die. My grand's life is near its end and my fears are selfish. I become selfless then selfish again as its necessities rattle me. This is my journey and I cannot save a fucking soul. Not even myself.

Stay for just a while. Stay and let me look at you. It's been so long, I hardly knew you.

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I sure had a wonderful time last night. Really blew my lid. 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But after four or five, you know, I lost my touch. I sure had a wonderful time last night. 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

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That new atomic beverage that they call Sneaky Pete. I sure had a wonderful time last night. 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

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Didn't get home till about 1:30. 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

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'Cause I believe, yes I do now,

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Hey, Woody Guthrie, but I know that you know all the things that I'm a-saying and many times more. I'm a-singing you this song, but I can't sing enough, 'cause there's not many men who've done the things that you've done.

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1: The night was clear and the moon was yellow and the leaves came tumbling down.

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N-O-T-H-I-N-G. 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

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The sun is storm, I'm standing in the light. I wish to God.